headquarters.

the Milford Ambulance Code West request to respond behind Domino's, 41 Main Street, for the 53-year-old male who believes he may be having a stroke due to foot numbness, 28 Charlie 1. New Milford Ambulance Code 1, request to respond behind Domino's, 41 Main Street. Third-party caller reporting a 53-year-old male who believes he may be having a stroke due to foot numbness, 28 Charlie 1, crushed to Main Street, 10-25.

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0: Good evening. I'm your R5 into 111. If you could just have the crew keep you posted, I'm approaching 39.
1: And they just reported back, you can cancel. They're all set.
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Christian's Graceway, town line 2329.

0: Ambulance, your Sunflink 2331.
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out at hours WPTL, 616 WPTL, 623 WQTL, 477, Litchfield County Dispatch, Strington, Connecticut, 76 44 40 39 24.

the Northwest Medic 3, number 846 East Wakefield Boulevard, 35-year-old male, procedure. He's unconscious, said to be breathing 30 at 12, Delta 4. 846 East Wakefield Boulevard, 35-year-old male, procedure, 12 Delta 4. Crossing Hoffley Road and West Wakefield Boulevard, 416.

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1: Through Medic 3, 424. PD there yet?
0: I don't see them.
1: Familiar with this patient.

of Brookfield High School for the general smoke alarm. Brookfield Fire Department personnel requested 45 along that road, Brookfield High School for the general smoke alarm. Time of dispatch 0446.

0: So car two's out. I got an option showing from a one-story in the front, in the rear, educational facility. Alarm is sounding. Car two will have command. Nothing showing from the Alpha Bravo. But...
1: Roger, car two on scene with command. Nothing showing Alpha Bravo side. Alarm sounding.

0: tu propio. You could show the Nasbox keys back in the box and or part two.
1: Keys return to car two.

department. New Milford Fire, respond at 84 Butterbrook Hill. Republic assists with water in the apartment. Russians are Klein Air driving the dead end, 10 out 5.23.

0: That's car 4.
1: Car 4.
0: We received a 911 call for this, stating there was running water in the apartment. We also just received a medical alarm activation as well for the same address. We're starting ambulance and police. There is broken English.
1: To 8484 Butterbrook Hill. Unknown age party. Status unknown. Medical alarm activation. Negative contact. 32 Bravo 2. Cross streets are Glenard Drive. The dead end tower is going to be 527.

0: Roger, 1-10 Roo.
1: Roger, 1-0 0530. Also, Unit 1, just be advised, we have a simultaneous public assist for fire ongoing at this location.

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1: Go ahead.
0: No medical on scene. You're canceled by PD.
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0: Start a fire marshal this way.

0: Sebastian Carter 4. Go ahead. Have you made contact with my officer on scene?
1: Yes, I have.
0: Receive.
1: Let the fire marshal know we've got water going down into another apartment downstairs affecting the electrical and fire suppression system.
0: Receive.

0: dispatch car 4.
1: Car 4.
0: Walk the two affected apartments with the fire marshal. Shut off the kitchen lighting, bathroom lighting circuit in apartment 100. Car 4 is going to be clear. Scene will be turned over to the fire marshal at this time.
1: Roger.

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0: Maintenance is on scene. Be advised, if you can put it in the notes there, maintenance is in apartment number 5. 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
1: Have your maintenance on scene in apartment number 5. You'll be clear at 623.

LCD2 Washington Ambulance Washington Fire Response of 51 Sunset Lane for an odor of propane in the house, 60 Charlie 1. Again, 51 Sunset Lane for an odor of propane in the house, 60 Charlie 1, Cross Streets, Upper Churchill and Schofield Hill, timeout 640.

0: LCD-2 Winstead Fire Response to 60 Benton Street for a suspicious package in front of the home. 74 Charlie 3. Again, 60 Benton Street for a suspicious package in front of the home. 74 Charlie 3. Especially Calvert and Hicks. Timeout 641.
1: Thank you. Responding at headquarters 641.

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1: EMS 22, good.
0: If I'm the only one responding for ambulance, would you please put out a second tone?

LCH to Washington, the ambulance additional personnel need to complete the call for number 51 Sunset Lane. The strong odor of propane in the building, 60 Charlie 1. 22 is en route to headquarters,

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Repeating number 16, Coburn Road East for difficulty breathing 6, Delta 1. 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
1: Sherman
0: Ambulance. 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

also need two Sherman ambulance, an EMR or EMT are needed to complete the call for number 16 Coburn Road East. 01 female, difficulty breathing, 6 Delta 1. 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

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With your dispatchers of 30, 38, 41, and 42.

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An ambulance, medic one, respond number 388 Locust Road. 78-year-old male, possible CVA. Conscious, bring 28 Charlie 1. Repeating 388 Locust Road for the possible CVA, 28 Charlie 1. Crossings are Laurel Road and Terryville Road. 872.

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0: LC 2 Hearts in the ambulance. 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Question TVA, experiencing hip pain. 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Number 26, Upper Bogue Road. For the question CVA, 28 Charlie 11. Crashes are Scoville Hill Road and Sunny Lane, showing 315 to headquarters, 911.
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0: to the C-912. 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
0: Roger, what's that car 2 I have you on the air at 913?
2: So 2 car motor vehicle accident with injuries. 1 car new requesting eval. PD unseen. Is that now? You're 913.

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1: Ken Odal responding.
2: Ken O'Connell responding. Ken O'Connell on be advised. 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
1: パーキンは。This is the parking lot. This is the Sandy Spurgeon. 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

0: 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Medic one. 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
2: 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Yes, we are. Over to Charlotte BLS.
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symptoms, patient is conscious at this time. 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

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Again, 62 Carter Road at High Watch in the main nursing area for a 28-year-old male needing psych eval, conscious, breathing 25 alpha 1. Cross reach Dugan Road in town 9, timeout 946.

0: 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Is clear, Charlotte, on return. 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

0 of male, hypertensive episode, blood pressure 189 over 119. 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Your cross streets are Harbor Drive and Long Drive, and now 1026.

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1: Yeah.

0: I'll see Winstead Fire and Ambulance. Respond number 102, Colebrook River Road at the extra mark. Vehicle leaking fluids for a motor vehicle accident. There are no reported injuries. 77 Alpha 2. Repeating, 102 Colebrook River Road at the extra mark for fluids. 77 Alpha 2. Crossing to Riverton Road and Price Road at 1034.
1: Injuries from a fall with a head strike. Cross streets of Rollingwood and Old New Milford. DNA list response, time now 10:35.

LC Goshen Fire. Personnel requested number 12 Brush Hill Road. Me and the ambulance on scene for a lift assist on a cold response. Repeating, number 12 Brush Hill Road. Personnel requested to the scene for a lift assist, cold response, 1044.

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Third crew needed. BLS priority response. 246A Federal Road, New Village at Brookfield Commons. Apartment number 222 in the dementia unit. For the 91-year-old female, on witness fall, skin tear on the left elbow, and complaining of back pain. Currently conscious and alert. Repeating, Brookfield to Brookfield EMS personnel, third fall. Third crew needed. BLS priority response. 246A Federal Road, Village of Brookfield Commons, apartment number 222 in the dementia unit. For the 91-year-old female, on witness fall, skin care to the left elbow and back pain, currently conscious and alert. Your cross streets are Sandy Lane and Willingwood Drive, 10 now 1100.

0: 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ELS response, number 246A Federal Road, apartment number 222 for the 91-year-old female on witness 4, skin tear to the left elbow. I'm waiting at back pain, currently conscious and alert. Medic 1 on scene. For cross streets are Sandy Lane and Rollingwood Drive, time 11:04.
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0: 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No smoke or fire. Crossroad of Park Lane East, Carlson Ridge Road. 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

0: ambulance code 1, you're requested to respond to Big Y. The 60-year-old female conscious, not alert, is breathing. Status post-fall disoriented, 17 Delta 4. Email for ambulance code 1, you're requested to respond to Big Y. Number 110 Road, be a 60-year-old female conscious, not alert, is breathing. Status post-fall disoriented, 17 Delta 4. You're requested to the connecting roads of Peekler Hill Road, 7 out 1246.
1: You know, acknowledge.

LC Litchfield Ambulance Medical on number 132 West Street. 82-year-old female. Heart rate over 140. AFib. Conscious ring 19 Delta 4. Repeating 132 West Street for the heart problems, 19 Delta 4. Cross streets are Spencer Street and Russell Street, 1246.

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Respond number 65, Greenwoods Road West, apartment 1, 45-year-old male diabetic problem, concentrating 13 alpha 1. Repeating 65 Greenwoods Road West, apartment 1 for the diabetic problem, 13 alpha 1. Cross streets are Shepherd Road and Westside Road, 1344.

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1: Norfolk Ambulance, en route 1351.

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1: Roger, Norfolk, Emil, I have you in room.

Yeah, so you went to the ambulance medic 3, respond number 5, Chestnut Street, apartment 1, 73-year-old male abdominal pain, conscious during 1, Charlie 5. Repeating number 5, Chestnut Street, apartment 1 for abdominal pain, 1, Charlie 5. Crossing through Main Street and Gay Street, 1357.

Hail City, Wind City Ambulance, with a second call, second crew need to respond. Number 10 Center Street Community Health and Wellness. 54-year-old female, fever and vomiting. Conscious reading 33 Alpha 1. Repeating, second call, second crew need for Winston. 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
1: Unit 4 acknowledged.

LC Bridgewater Ambulance Medic 4, respond number 169 Christian Street. 80-year-old female diabetic, problem not alert. Conscious reading 13 Charlie 1. Repeating number 169 Christian Street for the diabetic problem, 13 Charlie 1. Your cross streets are Sarah Sanford Road West and Benson Road, 1442.

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LCD 2 Bantam Ambulance, respond 98 Wamogo Road, Lakeview High School. 14-year-old female psychiatric emergency, conscious stream 25 Bravo 3. Repeating 98 Wamogo Road, Lakeview High School, for the psychiatric emergency, 25 Bravo 3. The cross street is Bantam Road, the dead end, 1456.

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0: We're en route to the scene.
1: Parameter 37, I'll show you en route 1508. Your patient will be in the counselor's office.
0: What's the location?
1: The patient will be in the counselor's office.
0: Roger, thank you.

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0: LCD 2 Norfolk ambulance.
1: Norfolk ambulance is on.
0: We have another call in your district. Are you available?
1: Yes, we can take the call.
0: Norfolk ambulance, my apologies. Repeat.

City to Norfolk ambulance. Respond and stage in the area 377 Greenwoods Road West. 335, 35-year-old male, psychiatric emergency, conscious, breathing, 25 Alpha 1. Again, stage in the area 377 Greenwoods Road West. 335 male with a psychiatric emergency, conscious, breathing, 25 Alpha 1. Cross streets to Ashburton Road and Town Line, timeout 1518.

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0: Roger 37, clear, Charlotte, returning 1622.

Whitmore Avenue.

0: 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Back at quarters to terminate the call for Northfield First Responder.
1: Yes, Engineer from Northfield First Responder, 1629.

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0: 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We were back in quarters. 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

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No flames. Your cross streets are Old Route 7 and Whiskey Road at times 1737.

0: at a four-story residential over commercial, wood frame. Nothing showing from all four sides. We'll be out investigating.
1: Roger, I'm seeing a thing showing from all sides.

solo en Everton. At this time, there is no smoke or fire. We do have an elevated temperature reading.

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The area is 28 Lover's Lane, 134 Tree, 77 Bravo 5. For the 28 Lover's Lane, 134 Tree, 77 Bravo 5, Christie's Low Road and Millerton Road, 1751.

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2: Hotel City, Sharon, car one's on scene. That one car into a tree. I'll be out investigating.
1: Sharon, car one, you're on scene. You got one car into a tree. You're investigating 1752.

0: Sure, and Tower 1, Bill City. Do you have all units respond full? Roger, Sierra Tower 1, all units can come cold. 1754.
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What's the name? Lost Medic 3. Number 2 Wetmore Avenue at Pearson, the guidance suite. It's an 8-0-8-year-old female, pediatric. Just a couple episodes, conscious and breathing, 31 Delta 4. Number 2 Wetmore in the guidance suite. 8-year-old female, just a couple episodes. 31 Delta 4, Rusty's or Crescent Street and Fruit Street, 1805, Medic 3, I got you, girl.

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State Coroner on ambulance, Northern Methodist Medic, 634 Hale Road, 89-year-old female. 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She's conscious, breathing, 26 Charlie 2. 634 Hale Road, 89-year-old female. 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

0: Italy Philly Ambulance, 33 Woodruff Lane, Unit 15, 81, 81-year-old female, possible lower GI bleed, she's conscious and breathing, 21 Bravo 4. 33 Woodruff Lane, Unit 15, 81-year-old female, possible lower GI bleed, 21 Bravo 4. Crescent to West Street, Woodruff Street, 1915.
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0: Avon's code 1, requested a response. Glen Air Senior Housing, number 1, Glen Air Drive, apartment 416. 69 69-year-old female, conscious and breathing, sick person, nausea, vomiting, 26 Alpha 6. Newell for Avon's code 1, requested a response. Glen Air Senior Housing, number 1, Glen Air Drive, apartment 416. 69 69-year-old female, conscious and breathing, nausea, vomiting, sick person, 26 Alpha 6, cross streets of Hillside Ave and Butterbrook Hills, set out to 1940.
1: Full acknowledgement.
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